0: before you go, there's something I want you to have.
1: Oh, it's beautiful. But wait a minute, isn't this...
0: Yeah, yes it is.
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2: 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Oh my, my, oh my, my love, I take one look at you, you're taking me.

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Oh, are you laying me down to a dead and buried on the edge of your knife, staying.

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1: 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A freak like me just needs infinity.